0: 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Rob Green, guten Morgen an diesem Donnerstag und zurück ins Jahr 91. 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
1: 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Can't touch this. Can't touch this. Can't touch this.

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I find in sight fundamental movement. 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Keep the beast in my nature under ceaseless attack. I get no sleep. 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